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1: I'm Omni broadcasting meteorologist Jennifer Wojcicki with your updated forecast. Lows around 80. Tonight, under mainly clear skies, winds out of the southwest, 8 to 15 miles per hour. Partly cloudy skies. Tomorrow, chance for storms. Daytime highs approaching 91. Chance of thunderstorms. Tomorrow night, lows dip down to about 77. Partly cloudy skies. I'm Omni Broadcasting's meteorologist, Jennifer Wojcicki.
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2: I'm Omni broadcasting meteorologist Jennifer Wojcicki with your updated forecast. Lows around 80. Tonight, under mainly clear skies, winds out of the southwest, 8 to 15 miles per hour. Partly cloudy skies. Tomorrow, chance for storms. Daytime highs approaching 91. Chance of thunderstorms. Tomorrow night, lows dip down to about 77. Partly cloudy skies. I'm Omni Broadcasting's meteorologist Jennifer Wojcicki.
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2: I'm Omni broadcasting meteorologist Jennifer Wojcicki with your updated forecast. Lows around 80. Tonight, under mainly clear skies, southwesterly winds 8 to 15 miles per hour. Chance of thunderstorms. Tomorrow, daytime highs approaching 91, sunshine mixed with clouds at times. Chance of thunderstorms. Tomorrow night, lows level off around 77, partly cloudy skies. I'm Omni Broadcasting's meteorologist, Jennifer Wojcicki.
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2: I'm Omni broadcasting meteorologist Jennifer Wojcicki with your updated forecast.
3: Lows around 80. Tonight, under mainly clear skies, southwesterly winds 8 to 15 miles per hour. Chance of thunderstorms. Tomorrow, daytime highs approaching 91, sunshine mixed with clouds at times. Chance of thunderstorms. Tomorrow night, lows level off around 77, partly cloudy skies.
2: I'm Omni Broadcasting's meteorologist, Jennifer Wojcicki.
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3: 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Physical prizes must be claimed by the winner with a valid ID. Prizes may be picked up between 10 a.m. and 5 p.m. Monday through Friday at our offices located at 625 Beale Parkway Northwest, Suite G, Fort Walton Beach, Florida. 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

I'm Alice Cooper, and I'm back here on K-Rock. 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
1: I'm Omni broadcasting meteorologist Jennifer Wojcicki with your updated forecast.
2: Lows around 80. Tonight, under partly cloudy skies, southwest winds 8 to 15 miles per hour. Sunshine mixed with clouds at times. Tomorrow, chance of thunderstorms. High temperatures reach up to 91. Chance for storms. Tomorrow night, lows dip down to about 77. Partly cloudy skies.
1: I'm Omni Broadcasting's meteorologist, Jennifer Wojcicki.
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4: 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In 1976, I enrolled in FSU's College of Law, which ironically was Bobby Bowden's first year. Not only was it the beginning of a long, fruitful law career, but it was a great ride to 14 consecutive top five finishes and two national titles under Bobby Bowden. Therefore, join me this Wednesday morning at 8:30 a.m. on 94.3 FM. 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
4: I'm Omni broadcasting meteorologist Jennifer Wojcicki with your updated forecast. Lows around 80. Tonight, under partly cloudy skies, southwest winds 8 to 15 miles per hour. Sunshine mixed with clouds at times. Tomorrow, chance of thunderstorms. High temperatures reach up to 91. Chance for storms. Tomorrow night, lows dip down to about 77. Partly cloudy skies. I'm Omni Broadcasting's meteorologist, Jennifer Wojcicki.
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2: I'm Omni broadcasting meteorologist Jennifer Wojcicki with your updated forecast.
3: Lows around 80. Tonight, under partly cloudy skies, southwest winds 8 to 15 miles per hour. Sunshine mixed with clouds at times. Tomorrow, chance of thunderstorms. High temperatures reach up to 91. Chance for storms. Tomorrow night, lows dip down to about 77. Partly cloudy skies.
2: I'm Omni Broadcasting's meteorologist, Jennifer Wojcicki.
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1: I'm Omni broadcasting meteorologist Jennifer Wojcicki with your updated forecast.
2: Lows around 80. Tonight, under partly cloudy skies, southwest winds 8 to 15 miles per hour. Sunshine mixed with clouds at times. Tomorrow, chance of thunderstorms. High temperatures reach up to 91. Chance for storms. Tomorrow night, lows dip down to about 77, partly cloudy skies.
1: I'm Omni Broadcasting's meteorologist, Jennifer Wojcicki.
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2: I'm Omni broadcasting meteorologist Jennifer Wojcicki with your updated forecast. Lows around 80. Tonight, under partly cloudy skies, southwest winds 8 to 15 miles per hour. Sunshine mixed with clouds at times. Tomorrow, chance of thunderstorms. High temperatures reach up to 91. Chance for storms. Tomorrow night, lows dip down to about 77. Partly cloudy skies. I'm Omni Broadcasting's meteorologist, Jennifer Wojcicki.
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2: I'm Omni broadcasting meteorologist Jennifer Wojcicki with your updated forecast.
3: Lows around 80. Tonight, under partly cloudy skies, southwest winds 8 to 15 miles per hour. Sunshine mixed with clouds at times. Tomorrow, chance of thunderstorms. High temperatures reach up to 91. Chance for storms. Tomorrow night, lows dip down to about 77. Partly cloudy skies. I'm Omni Broadcasting's meteorologist, Jennifer Wojcicki.
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1: I don't believe it. 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
2: 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Showers and storms are likely for today with a high around 91 and a mix of sun and clouds throughout the day. On the water, west winds around 10 to 15 knots with seas around 2 feet. Then tonight, southwest winds 10 to 15 knots, seas stay around 2 feet. High tide 11:05 a.m. Low tide 10:44 p.m. High tide 12:07 p.m. Tuesday. With your Omni Broadcasting Marine forecast, I'm meteorologist Regina Kroll.
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0: Yeah, Bobby, don't worry about it. No need to tell me that you love me. I already know.
1: Yeah, well, it ain't gonna happen.
0: Oh, Monday. Good morning, everybody. Welcome to it. Back after the big UFC fight at the White House last night.
1: Yeah.
0: Yeah. Flag Day yesterday, and it sounds like, hopefully, we'll see, but President Trump maybe negotiated a peace deal with Iran. Mm-hmm. So, we'll dig into all that here in just a little bit. We're already at 81 degrees. Humidity's at 96% this morning, and a 60% chance of some thunderstorms across the area this afternoon. That full forecast coming up in just a little bit. We are the B-Team Morning Show, Skyler Black and Bobby Durrell, brought to you by Stripes Pub and Grill in Navarre, Okaloosa Gas at Outcast Sushi in Miramar Beach.
1: Mm-hmm. Big shout out to the Trojan Nation.
0: Yeah, how did Troy do in their second game?
1: 12-8.
0: They won their second game.
1: 12-8 over Mississippi.
0: Oh, took down the Rebs, huh? Mm-hmm. Mm-hmm. Wow. That's not going to resonate very well with some folks.
1: Yeah. But there we go.
0: I love that.
1: Yeah, 12-8. We took it home, and we'll advance on. We're still in the lower bracket, but
0: well, that's okay. Double elimination. You can win your way back. So just survive and advance. That's the name of the game.
1: Mm-hmm.
0: But when do they play next?
1: I don't know. I'm
0: going to look it up.
1: I haven't had a chance to look at it.
0: I'm going to look it up.
1: I just rode the high.
0: Okay. Hey, enjoy it. Enjoy it. Yeah. First trip for Troy to Omaha.
1: Yeah.
0: And getting at least one win there is impressive.
1: Yeah.
0: So good for them, man. Good for them. Well, that's a reason for smiling today, I guess, if you're a Troy Trojan. National Smile Power Day is on the calendar.
1: Yeah, yeah, that magical time where people plaster on a grin like it's a coupon for being unbearable. Whatever. Just don't expect it to fix your life there, Karen. It's not a mechanic.
0: Karen? Are we talking about Karen Bennett?
1: No. General Karens.
0: Oh, those Karens.
1: National Smile Power Day is that annual civic duty where everyone pretends their teeth are a renewable energy source and their face muscles are doing community service. You know, you slap on a grin like it's a hard hat and beam at strangers and act shocked when your problems don't evaporate like cheap cologne in July. Yeah, look, the idea is simple, okay? Smiles are contagious, which is a fun way to describe emotional peer pressure with better lighting. Play along if you want. Just remember, a smile can open doors, but it can also get you volunteered for something you don't agree to.
0: National Smile Power Day. Yeah, I just went to ESPN's website, by the way, Bobby, and taking a look. You have to go to a special college sports page because college baseball doesn't have its own specified page on ESPN's website. But when you go to college sports, there's Troy right there on the home page making history.
1: Yep.
0: Pretty damn cool. All right. Let's check out the bracket here just a bit. Fleetwood Mac, you make love and fun. It's Monday morning. You're rocking with the B-Team on 100.3 K-Rock.

0: 100.3 K-Rock, the police, and the red lights of Roxanne, or the red lights of Beale Parkway. What would you rather see?
1: Yeah, one of the two.
0: Well, big difference between the meaning of the two, that's for sure. The B-Team Morning Show's on the air on a Monday. Hope everybody had a great weekend. I hope everybody enjoyed the drone show Friday night as well. America 250 out there at the fairgrounds. Bobby and I, of course, we're broadcasting live. And, of course, there's going to be several more patriotic-themed events in the next few weeks as we head into the 4th of July holiday. So we've got a full listing of area events on our website at thebteamshow.com. But today, Bobby, as we return back to the work week, it's, well, Ride to Work Day.
1: No, that's right. Yeah, it's the one day a year you're... Your commute includes some cardio, smugness, and the thrilling realization your boss still expects you on time.
0: Mm-hmm. Yeah, you have to leave a little early.
1: Yeah. Hey, look, Ride to Work Day is that annual moment when grown adults decide the most efficient way to get a job they already hate is to saddle up an animal and with opinions and, well, a digestive system.
0: Oh.
1: See, look, the idea is simple. You swap your commute for a clip-clop parade, bond with your horse, and pretend this is wholesome instead of just cardio with paperwork. You know, somewhere between the hay-streaked khakis and the confused looks at the drive-thru, you're reminded civilization is a thin coat of paint and most of us are one bad decision away from living like it's 1897. See, it's not about practicality. It's about committing to a ridiculous choice with enough confidence that everybody else has to nod like it makes sense.
0: Yeah, there's some dude that rides along Beale and Mary Esther on his horse. Mm-hmm. I don't know if he's got a small farm to the west of town or where he keeps that horse. I mean, I know there's some stables out there off MLK, and I can't think of the name of the road that comes in to Beale, but I don't know. Maybe he's celebrating Ride to Work Day today. It's 6:30 on a Monday morning. We are the B-Team Morning Show. Skyler Black and Bobby Durrell. Going to take a quick break. Greg Kinn, Molly Hatchett, Def Leppard, and more, including two more national holidays to get to in the second half of the hour. On the way on 100.3 K-Rock.
2: 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Showers and storms are likely for today with a high around 91 and a mix of sun and clouds throughout the day. On the water, west winds around 10 to 15 knots with seas around 2 feet. Then tonight, southwest winds 10 to 15 knots, seas stay around 2 feet. High tide 11:05 a.m., low tide 10:44 p.m., high tide 12:07 p.m. Tuesday. With your Omni Broadcasting Marine forecast, I'm meteorologist Regina Kroll.
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0: 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And Bobby's over across the counter from me, yawning at the moment.
1: Yeah, I'm tired.
0: He's tired. But he's been working his tail off the last couple months, getting ready for the Crew of Bowlegs coronation and putting that all together. So hats off to you all for all the work on the coronation committee for putting it all together.
1: Oh, yeah. It was it's what we do.
0: It's what you do, but it's a big undertaking. And anyone that's ever seen one of the coronation pageants probably has no idea how much time and effort and energy and thought goes into putting that together. Because it's not just the actual production of the coronation pageant. It's all the props and everything that has to be built. And so hats off to you guys.
1: Yeah, we did it. It was definitely a team effort. Thanks to Drew and Courtney Geiger, and of course Mandy and Andrew Gosnell, fearless leaders of the committee, and Jeff and Mary Reinley that jumped in and helped out a lot along the way. You go wide, and you get a lot of people in, and a lot of people help.
0: Knock it out. Eat the elephant one bite at a time.
1: Yeah, that's right. That's right. That's how you eat that elephant, just one bite at a time.
0: Well, today on the National Day calendar, Bobby, we got to talk about the fact it being Justice for Janitors Day.
1: Oh yeah, because we needed a holiday to remember the building doesn't clean itself, you know, unlike an executive's conscience.
0: Now that's kind of funny.
1: Justice for Janitors Day is that annual moment when society remembers the building doesn't magically stay clean. It just gets scrubbed back into respectability by people who don't get thanked until the place smells like a wet dog in regret. See, it's not a holiday so much as a collective guilt burp with a side of microwaved sheet cake in the break room.
0: Ew.
1: See, you nod solemnly, you post something earnest, you promise we should do better, and then you immediately go back to treating trash cans like they're bottomless portals to another dimension. So today, we're saying the quiet part out loud. If the janitors choked out you for good, well, half of you would be living in a science experiment by Thursday.
0: Justice for Janitors Day. That's a special one, Bobby.
1: Yep.
0: The unthanked servants of custodians.
1: That's right. Custodial engineers.
0: Custodial engineers. Wow.
1: That's right.
0: It's like our garbage pickup men out there, the sanitary technicians.
1: That's right.
0: Def Leppard, Love Bites, now on 100.3 K-Rock.

0: Winger on 100.3 K-Rock, the classic rock station. It's Monday, June 15th. We're already halfway through the month of June, which means, the 4th of July is just around the corner. It is coming up quick, folks. And it feels like once the 4th gets here, then snap your fingers and it's football season. Just flies by.
1: Just about.
0: Mm-hmm. Bobby, we're already at a balmy 81 degrees this morning. And humidity's at 96%. So it's making the outside heat index feel about 90 at this point. We have a chance of seeing some thunderstorms this afternoon. We'll check that forecast here in just a bit. Plus, Dan Diamond's got news just around the corner. But there's one last national holiday that we got to talk about. It's National Kiss a Wookiee Day.
1: That's right, because nothing says romance like Frenching a carpet and walking away with enough fur to knit a regret sweater.
0: Yucky.
1: I mean, Taylor knows what I'm talking about.
0: Bobby. Are you implying that she licks my hair? Top of my head?
1: No, I'm implying you're a Wookiee. I mean, you got the fur to match.
0: I do. It's hard to get a sunburn with all this fur.
1: National Kiss a Wookiee Day is that little annual reminder that society has officially chosen chaos, put it on the calendar, and called it wholesome. Yeah, the premise is simple. Look, you plant one on a 7-foot carpeted legend and pretend it's about friendship, not your ongoing inability to say no to a dare. You know, it's a celebration of loyalty, bravery, and the kind of confidence you only get when you ignore basic hygiene math. See, if you're asking how to do it properly, well, congratulations. You're already taking it too seriously, which means you're exactly the target audience.
0: National Kiss a Wookiee Day. Well, for anybody that has to do that, I'm sorry. All right, it's 6:54.
1: Sorry, apologize, Taylor.
0: That's kind of what I was getting at.
1: I just didn't want Taylor to miss the fact that you were apologizing.
0: I know. Don't get used to it.
1: Yeah, he thought about getting laser hair removal, but he couldn't afford that. He needed a new mortgage.
0: Yeah, I was going to have to finance it, and the last thing we need is another damn payment. So
1: FPL said there wasn't enough power.
0: There's not a strong enough laser in this world. News is next.
2: 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I'm Dan Diamond. Some people never learn. 7 people were arrested as Okaloosa County deputies executed a search warrant on the same Crestview home for the 3rd time in the past year. Members of the Okaloosa County Sheriff's Office, along with Crestview Police, served a narcotic search warrant Thursday at a home at the 900 block of East Edney Avenue in Crestview. The investigation resulted in the arrest of these 6 people on drug charges. Bernard Wendell Clark, Ryan Lee Caton, Hannah May Howell, Shane Darrell Long, Chad Grice, Lee Vern Cook. Additionally, Tesla Talbert was located inside the residence and taken into custody on an active felony arrest warrant. And that's your Omni Broadcasting News, brought to you by McCaskill & Company. I'm Dan Diamond.
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0: 100.3 K-Rock, the classic rock station. Good morning, everybody. It's Monday. Hope everybody had a great weekend. Weather was hot, muggy, but plenty of sunshine. And it's going to stay warm this week, but not quite as warm. And there is that, that center of low pressure that's over in the western Gulf right now around Texas. South Texas, and it's going to be pushing north and east up towards Louisiana and Mississippi this week, and that is expected to bring us plenty of rainfall.
1: Yeah.
0: So we'll get your full forecast here in just a little bit. Just after 7, though, good morning, everybody. Hope you're doing well. Skyler Black and Bobby Durrell, the B-Team Morning Show is on the air, brought to you by Stripes Pub and Grill in Navarre, as well as Okaloosa Gas and Outcast Sushi in Miramar Beach. As we briefly mentioned last hour, Bobby's Troy Trojans moving on in the College World Series.
1: Yes, sir.
0: They won yesterday 12-8 over Ole Miss up in Omaha, and they move on to their next opponent, the Country Roads of the West Virginia Mountaineers, is who they'll be facing off against in Omaha tomorrow afternoon at 1 p.m. And we got a story posted on it with the details and a preview of the matchup if you go to the bteamshow.com.
1: Yeah, there you go.
0: I know. Have you gotten any more comments on the website?
1: No comments.
0: Why not?
1: Nobody cares.
0: They should.
1: Just no love.
0: Shame on...
1: No love, no respect.
0: Shame on them. Shame on them. Yeah, just taking a quick look at that that Troy preview. The Trojans have already proven they belong on college baseball's biggest stage. And Troy will look to keep their remarkable postseason run alive when they face West Virginia in an elimination game at the College World Series. Now, the Mountaineers have enjoyed a historic season themselves and edged Troy earlier in Omaha, but the Trojans have shown too much resilience to be counted out yet. So, they were down, what, 4 runs yesterday against Ole Miss and came back?
1: Well, they took the go-ahead in the top of the seventh with 4 runs in that in top of the seventh right there. They were down by 1. They started coming back in the fourth. When I first turned the game on, it was 6-2 for Mississippi. Troy was down 6-2. And then they came back 3 runs in the sixth, 4 runs in the seventh.
0: Yeah.
1: And then
0: bats lit up.
1: Yeah. And then 8-9, they got it, you know, they took it up to 12, got another 5 runs in those 2 innings. So yeah, they were there. They came alive.
0: Super cool for them. Very happy for them. That's just an awesome ride. And regardless of the the rest of the tournament, win loss tomorrow, I mean, uncharted territory so far for the Troy Trojan baseball program. So just an awesome experience for that school. I'm sure you're a proud Trojan this week.
1: Yeah, sure. Let's go with that.
0: Just write another check.
1: That's right.
0: Booster Club needs it. Here's Rick Derringer on 100.3 K-Rock. 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

0: I feel like I should have saved that song for right before Ask Uncle Bobby. Just seems appropriate.
1: It doesn't. Does it now?
0: It does. Cheap Trick this morning on the BT Morning Show with 100.3 K-Rock. Skyler Black and Bobby Durrell back at it after the weekend. Of course, it's going to be, as we mentioned, kind of a stormy and rainy week with that Gulf low. It's hovering over South Texas. In the Western Gulf right now, looking at maybe 2.5 inches of rain over the Florida Panhandle over the course of the next 5 or 6 days. So hopefully that brown yard that some of you may have right now because you haven't been running the irrigation system, maybe it'll return to a little bit of green here by the weekend. But we'll keep an eye on the weather situation. Right now, it's the system. It is a low pressure system, but it's completely disorganized. Well, it's got a 30% chance of any sort of development. But it does look like it may be a rainmaker for our area. So just a heads up on that. Also coming up next hour, Tammy McDaniel from Tammy's Journeys. Going to be stopping by talking about a special cruise that she has packages available for. On the Margaritaville at Sea cruise line for a trip coming up at the end of October. You can get a cabin for under $400 on this 4-night trip. So
1: there you go.
0: Yeah, I'm actually kind of thinking about it myself.
1: Yeah,
0: yeah. But we'll learn more from her coming up in just a little bit. Plus, we're gonna talk about the daily advice that you always get around 7:45. Ask Uncle Bobby. Not too far away. So if you need some advice to kick off your work week, we've got it covered for you here in just a little bit. Well, look out for those drunk Canadians. As a Canadian man decided this weekend he was going to steal a kayak and then use a snow shovel to paddle around a lake.
1: How'd that work out for him?
0: Well, cops were called. And somebody said, hey, there's this drunk guy on a kayak. And he's paddling himself around with a snow shovel. It was actually the people that had their kayak stolen. They saw him out there. When officers arrived, the man had flipped the kayak upside down and was unable to swim back to shore. Officers helped him out of the water and then, well, slapped the cuffs on him after that. He was charged with impaired operation of a vessel. It's 7:26, a quick break. Again, 20 minutes from now, we'll check in with Uncle Bobby for your daily advice. On the way, music from Rat, The Who, Slaughter, and more right here on the B-Team Morning Show. 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
2: I'm Omni broadcasting meteorologist Jennifer Wojcicki with your updated forecast. Storms likely today, otherwise sunshine mixed with clouds at times. High temperatures reach up to 91. Westerly winds 8 to 15 miles per hour. Partly cloudy skies again. Tonight, chance of thunderstorms. Lows level off around 75. Mainly cloudy. Tomorrow, thunderstorms likely. Highs level off around 86. I'm Omni Broadcasting's meteorologist, Jennifer Wojcicki.
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7: It's time for This Day in Local History, and on this day in 1991, the Northwest Florida Daily News reported on a homicide investigation that stemmed from a violent confrontation outside the Lucky Strike Bowling Center in Wright. According to the article, 20-year-old Sherrod Glenal Barnes was charged with murder after authorities alleged he struck 26-year-old Paul Allen McHugh with a softball bat during an altercation the previous weekend. McHugh died several days later at Humana Hospital in Fort Walton Beach. The newspaper reported conflicting witness accounts surrounding the incident. Investigators said several witnesses identified Barnes as the assailant, while another witness claimed a different individual delivered the fatal blow. The case also involved allegations that racial slurs were exchanged before the violence erupted. At the time of publication, prosecutors had filed an open count of murder with the exact degree of the charge to be determined later by a grand jury. The incident became one of the area's most closely watched criminal cases of the summer of 1991. 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

0: 100.3 K-Rock, the classic rock station. Good morning, everybody. How you doing? Skyler Black and Bobby Durrell on a Monday, coming back after the weekend. Hope everybody's, you know, adjusting back to the work schedule. Okay, it's a challenge for us this morning, I can tell you that.
1: It is definitely a challenge for me.
0: 82 degrees, got some clouds out there this morning. Heat index already at 93, high chance of thunderstorms across the area this afternoon. That full forecast and local news coming up in just a bit. Plus, your daily advice with Ask Uncle Bobby just around the corner as well. But, Bobby, this news coming out on Friday afternoon, and it was updated over the weekend from Channel 3 WEAR in Pensacola. But Okaloosa County is now exploring charging a fee for parking at the beach and at boat ramps. The county says if it's approved, a management company would oversee the enforcement of these parking fees. It's still too soon to say how much that fee would be, but the money collected would be used to make improvements at the beaches and parks. Okaloosa County Facility and Parks Director Jeff Peters says, "Our parks require a lot of maintenance. We're doing about $1 million upgrade here at the Cinco Bayou Park. Where we're at right now, upgrades at Beasley Park. We've got about $800,000 worth of parking lot maintenance there. Got about $1 million project to widen the boardwalk there as well. So a lot of those fees are just going to generate to try to help us do these capital projects in some of these places." City of Fort Walton Beach said it would follow closely behind the county. The second they do that, "And we are still free, we're just going to get murdered," says Jason Davis, Fort Walton Beach City Manager. Because, again, South Florida, they would drive an hour just to avoid the fees. So if you can drive 10 minutes across town to avoid the fees,

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It's the B-Team Morning Show. Skyler Black and Bobby Durrell back at it after the weekend. Going to be a hot, humid, but soggy week here in Northwest Florida. Got to look at your forecast, and Damon Diamond has local news for you just around the corner as well. But first, we hear the music chiming right there. It means only one thing, and that it's time for

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1: Yeah, it's family reunions, beach trips, softball teams. Well, summer is basically matching shirt season with humidity.
0: Yeah, well, I guess you're right. Today, Uncle Bobby, your question comes in from the Nervous Casserole Ghost.
1: Mm-hmm.
0: Dear Uncle Bobby, my office has frequent potlucks that feel mandatory, and I'm not good at cooking. How can I contribute without becoming the subject of gossip or looking unprofessional?
1: Well, first of all, look, office potlucks are not about food. They're about power.
0: Mm.
1: See, they're a glitter-covered trial by combat where Karen from accounting decides if you deserve oxygen based on the moisture level of your baked ziti. So first, you got to stop pretending this is friendly, okay? This is mandatory fun, which is a corporate version of being hugged by a stranger with wet sleeves. All right? They want you anxious, they want you scrambling, and they want you to reveal a weakness in the form of under-seasoned chicken. Now, here's the principle. Potluck survival is not cooking. It is operations. All right? Here's what I want you to do. You're going to bring a store-bought food, and you're going to lie like a professional. You got to peel the label off, drop it in the dish you own, and sprinkle something on top like you're conducting an orchestra. Okay, I'm talking chopped parsley, paprika, anything that says, I have opinions. And if anyone asks for the recipe, you just say it's a family thing and you get quiet. You know, like you're protecting a bloodline or something. Okay? Now, one more thing. Never arrive early and never be the last to leave. You got to show up, deploy the tray, accept one compliment like a nod from a king, and disappear before anyone can interrogate the provenance of your so-called homemade spinach puffs. All right?
0: Mm-hmm.
1: Now, if you really want to end this once and for all, you got to escalate. Bring something so confusing, so chaotic, that nobody dares critique it, because they do not want to be the villain in the story, okay? You know, a so-called fusion dish, an ambiguous dip, right? A dessert that looks like it came from a medieval banquet, and you got to name it with confidence, like executive ambition squares. See? Now, if the office still insists on this culinary hostage situation, you move into soft sabotage. You bring the same thing every single time, like clockwork, until it becomes a legend and people stop expecting novelty. See, consistency is intimidation wearing a cardigan. So you bring the dish, you control the narrative, you take the compliment, you vanish. You are not here to be judged by the moisture level of anything.
0: Just take care of the ice. Hey, I'll bring the ice for the drinks, and then it's all cubes you made at home with hot dog water.
1: I've noticed that's what you do all the time.
0: Or you could do, I got an idea for a casserole,
1: mm-hmm.
0: Bobby.
1: Mm-hmm.
0: Sweet potato broccoli casserole.
1: There you go.
0: With cheese and marshmallows.
1: That'll get it. That'll get it right there.
0: All right, there you go. Hope that helps, Nervous Casserole Ghost. All right, we do this every single morning right around 7:45. 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
0: And the news is brought to you next by Dan Diamond, who does news every day.
1: That's right.
2: 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I'm Dan Diamond. Some people never learn. Seven people were arrested as Okaloosa County deputies executed a search warrant on the same Crestview home for the third time in the past year. Members of the Okaloosa County Sheriff's Office, along with Crestview Police, served a narcotic search warrant Thursday at a home at the 900 block of East Edney Avenue in Crestview. The investigation resulted in the arrest of these six people on drug charges: Bernard Wendell Clark, Ryan Lee Caton, Hannah May Howell, Shane Darrell Long, Chad Grice, Lee Vern Cook. Additionally, Tesla Talbert was located inside the residence and taken into custody on an active felony arrest warrant. And that's your Omni Broadcasting News, brought to you by McCaskill & Company. I'm Dan Diamond.
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1: I do like that song.
0: I don't know why. I think you like the first like 40 seconds of it the most.
1: Yeah, I do love the whistle.
0: Well, we were working on a commercial.
1: Yeah.
0: So we didn't hear the start of it. You want me to play it again?
1: Why not?
0: Yeah, okay, we can do that. Hold on just a second here. Yeah.
1: I mean, having to do production work stinks.
0: It does. It does. I mean, this is just to make Bobby happy. I think you just like that harmonica there.
1: I do.
0: It's fun.
1: Mm-hmm.
0: It's fun. Yeah, we're the B-Team Morning Show on a Monday morning. Skyther Black and Bobby Durrell back at it after the weekend. Another hot and humid day in store. Thunderstorms likely this afternoon after 1 o'clock. Partly sunny today and a high of 90 degrees. Mm. Had a nice little thunder shower yesterday afternoon around 2 o'clock.
1: Man, I don't, you know, up in Shalimar, so I had to leave and try to get over to the yacht club for the award ceremony for Bowlegs Regatta, and I got to tell you, we had some flash flooding in Shalimar. My whole front yard, it was long soaking rain, and then it picked up again because it had rained all morning and off and on. And yeah, it was fairly flooded.
0: Well, we were out at the Sky Bar yesterday afternoon for a couple hours, and that storm moved through. Got some heavy rain out there, but we could certainly see the lightning off to the north across the bay. So,
1: well, it was funny as I left, I pulled out, I hit the Shalimar Bridge right at the top of the Shalimar Bridge. All the callouts broke. It was perfectly sunny the rest of the drive.
0: Really?
1: Yeah, it was raining only in Shalimar.
0: Fort Walton bubble, huh?
1: Guess so.
0: Wow, that's a new thing, I guess. 8:06 is the time. It's the B-Team Morning Show. Skyther Black and Bobby Durrell brought to you by Stripes Pub and Grill in Navarre, as well as Okaloosa Gas and Outcast Sushi in Miramar Beach. Yesterday, the U.S. and Iran finally struck a peace deal after 4 months of war.
1: Yeah, and then Israel quickly bombed Beirut.
0: Perfect. Yeah, both sides on Sunday said they had agreed to halt military operations in a conflict that has rattled global politics and energy markets. And Pakistani Prime Minister Shahbaz Sharif says a formal signing will take place this Friday in
1: Geneva.
0: Well, Switzerland.
1: Yeah.
0: Yeah. Both sides have declared the immediate and permanent termination of military operations on all fronts, including in Lebanon. The two nations later confirmed, though permanent might be overly optimistic, the most difficult issues have pushed into the next round of talks.
1: Yeah, well, it's nice. Now, I think it's funny, they said that the Strait of Hormuz would be coming open. And
0: will it?
1: Yeah, yeah. And so here's what's funny. So oil prices dropped almost immediately. Now wait, watch how long it takes them to come down at the pump.
0: Oh yeah, they can go up in 2 weeks, but they can come down in 2 years.
1: Oh yeah, yeah. It takes forever for them to come down, but boy, it's amazing. The minute there's anything, they hike the next day. But yet, when those prices come back down,
2: whoa, we got to get through inventory. Whatever.
0: Yeah.
1: Liars.
0: They raise it a lot faster than they bring it down. Kind of like the IRS.
1: Mm-hmm.
0: You know, they take your money and your paycheck silently and then give it back flamboyantly in a tax refund.
1: Yeah. It's something you're supposed to feel good about.
0: Uh-huh.
1: That interest-free loan you give the government every year.
0: Uncle Scam, yeah. It's the B-Team Morning Show. Skyther Black and Bobby Durrell, T-Rex, Bang a Gong. 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

I'm Alice Cooper, and I'm back here on K-Rock. 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

0: There's the Ides of March and Vehicle on 100.3 K-Rock, the classic rock station. 8:23 is the time. It's a Monday.
1: Yes, it is.
0: Does it feel like Monday?
1: Oh, God, does it ever.
0: 150% feels like Monday.
1: Look, man, I've been running on caffeine, adrenaline, and spite for the last 3 weeks, so I'm kind of spent.
0: And when the adrenaline is no longer there.
1: That's right. This little Bobby needs to go to sleep.
0: Yeah. There's that battery was dead, but there was an alternator that was just keeping it at a functional level.
1: That's right. And some Bobby can't keep up.
0: I see what you did there. All right. Well, it's the final hour of the show for us this morning. Of course, we invite you to visit our website, thebteamshow.com, if you have not yet. 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
1: That's right. Go check it out.
0: Well, a little Florida man story for you, because you can't get through a Monday show without having a Florida man story from the weekend. But no. A Florida man was arrested after he showed up to a traffic stop and pretended to be the driver's lawyer. Police found drugs in the vehicle and in the woman's purse. After being read her Miranda rights, the man showed up and told officers he was the driver's lawyer, and he was wearing a full suit and tie and tried to negotiate a deal for her. He claimed to be certified and licensed to practice in Florida and Georgia, but couldn't provide any documentation when asked for it. When officers ran the man's vehicle information, they confirmed it. He was not a lawyer, and they arrested him. This comes out of the Orlando area.
1: Well, and let me tell you, the bar really loves trying those.
0: They take those personal, don't they?
1: Yes, they do.
0: Yeah, don't do that with them.
1: Yeah.
0: All right, quick break, final half hour coming up for us before we get to 9 o'clock hour, which is our encore. It was like, words are hard. Really
1: words hard. Are hard today, man. I'm
0: really
1: telling
0: hard.
1: You. Words are hard.
0: Survival mode is exactly what we're just trying to do.
1: I'm just trying to make it through.
0: Pink Floyd, Argent, Toto, and the Scorpions all coming up in the next set right here on the B-Team Morning Show with 100.3 K-Rock.
2: I'm Omni Broadcasting Meteorologist Jennifer Wojcicki with your updated forecast. Thunderstorms likely today, otherwise a mix of clouds and sun. Daytime highs approaching 91, west winds 8 to 15 miles per hour. Chance of thunderstorms tonight, lows dip down to about 75, partly cloudy skies. Cloudy skies with a few peaks of sun tomorrow, thunderstorms likely, daytime highs approaching 86. I'm Omni Broadcasting's meteorologist Jennifer Wojcicki.
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0: Scorpions, Tease Me, Please Me. It's Monday morning. You're rocking with the B Team on 100.3 K-Rock, brought to you by Stripes Pub and Grill in Navarre, as well as Okaloosa Gas and Outcast Sushi in Miramar Beach. Well, Bobby, Elon Musk became the first person in human history to become a trillionaire.
1: Oh, well, there you go.
0: Yeah, SpaceX's stock rose to $150 on Friday, which boosted his fortune to $1.1 trillion. Mm. And now Musk has so much money that if $1 trillion, $1

0: bills would be stacked, it would reach more than one quarter of the distance between the Earth and the Moon.
1: Well, there you go.
0: His worth is higher than the gross domestic product of 197 countries. Now, Musk could also purchase every single franchise in the NFL, NBA, NHL, and MLB, and the top 10 most valuable soccer franchises, and he'd still have almost $400 billion left.
1: Well, there you go.
0: So he's got a couple bucks, but that's... For you dumbass people out there that think that he's got $1.1 trillion in the bank.
1: No.
0: That's not liquid cash.
1: Yep.
0: That's just net value.
1: That's right. I got a lot of net value, but no cash.
0: Bobby's cash poor.
1: That's sure. Let's go with that. Just poor.
0: Okay. Fabulous Thunderbirds on 100.3 K-Rock.

0: It's 8:51 on a Monday morning, the B-Team Morning Show, wrapping things up out of time. These 3 hours actually went really quick this morning, I will say that. Now, of course, we've got the Encore Hour coming up next hour. We'll talk about some more local events and happenings, but...
1: It's getting there.
0: Yeah, you're almost there, Bobby.
1: I know. Man, I am tired. And I got to go work.
0: Just one more hour. Well, I'll tell you what, folks. We want to thank you all for dialing in and spending the last 3 hours with us. Of course, thanks to our sponsors, including Stripes Pub and Grill in Navarre, Okaloosa Gas, and Outcast Sushi in Miramar Beach. We plan to be back here tomorrow morning at 6.
1: Theoretically.
0: Lord willing. But until then.
1: I'm hoping that creek rises. If I'm being honest.
0: Okay. Well, there's a chance. There's some rain in the forecast here. So, all right. Enjoy your Monday, everybody. I'm Skyler Black. Bobby Durell, get us on out.
1: Hey, folks. Thanks for joining the B-Team Morning Show, your leading alternative quality programming right here on the Emerald Coast. Now, we know you have a choice in what you listen to each and every day, and we appreciate the fact that you settled in on this wild ride that we call a morning show. But it's come that time of day. We're going to mosey on out of here, so you keep on rocking. Keep on rolling. Never settle for the ordinary. Until the next time, the B-Team is out.
2: 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I'm Dan Diamond. Some people never learn. 7 people were arrested as Okaloosa County deputies executed a search warrant on the same Crestview home for the 3rd time in the past year. Members of the Okaloosa County Sheriff's Office, along with Crestview Police, served a narcotic search warrant Thursday at a home at the 900 block of East Edney Avenue in Crestview. The investigation resulted in the arrest of these 6 people on drug charges. Bernard Wendell Clark, Ryan Lee Caton, Hannah May Howell, Shane Darrell Long, Chad Grice, Lee Vern Cook. Additionally, Tesla Talbert was located inside the residence and taken into custody on an active felony arrest warrant. And that's your Omni Broadcasting News, brought to you by McCaskill & Company. I'm Dan Diamond.
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0: Squire, Rock Me Tonight on 100.3 K-Rock. Good morning, everybody. How you doing? I'm Skyler Black. He's Bobby Durrell. It's the B-Team Encore Hour. That's right. This is the third week we've done the Encore, I believe. We started it on the 1st of June. And what we basically do during the 9 o'clock hour is we just talk about local events and hyper-local news and information. Fewer, shorter bits. But just trying to keep you up to date on everything that is happening and is planned. There's a ton of local events coming up. And if you're looking for something to maybe take the kids to this summer, we invite you to stop by the Emerald Coast Science Center. 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But I know you're always, everybody's always looking for activities they can take the kids to where they don't have to be in 150 degree heat. So think about the Emerald Coast Science Center and their planetarium shows all summer long. Bobby, hang with me. You're in the final hour this morning. You're almost done.
1: Yep, we're getting there.
0: He's dozing off right here.
1: Yeah, I'm whipped.
0: Here's Genesis on K-Rock.

0: Foreigner and Dirty White Boy on 100.3 K-Rock. Mm-hmm. Yep. Good morning, everybody. It's the B-Team Encore Hour. And thought we were going to have Tammy McDaniel from Tammy's Journeys in this morning. I think she may have forgotten about us, Bobby.
1: I think she just didn't want to be with you.
0: Well, that may be true. But she's got a great deal on a Margaritaville at Sea cruise that's coming up at the end of October. You can get a cabin on this four-night cruise for under $400. You can even get the top-of-the-line cabins for under $600. So, really good deal. And I'm actually kind of interested in maybe looking at the packages myself.
1: I wonder if they're going to play any Jimmy Buffett music.
0: No, they don't. They don't like parrot heads on the Margaritaville cruise line.
1: Yeah, let's go with that.
0: I wonder if they have a restaurant called Cheeseburger in Paradise.
1: Well, where Paradise would be floating around somewhere.
0: Mm.
1: You're gonna just want to be on there, and you're gonna want them to play "Pirate Looks at 40" over and over again.
0: I think I'd get a little tired of that.
1: About 200 years too late.
0: Mm. Bobby
1: made enough money to buy Miami.
0: Is this like the death date anniversary of Jimmy Buffett or something? Is that what all these references are?
1: No, it's "Pirate Looks at 40." That his song.
0: Yeah, I know. He had millions of songs. Yeah. Why would I want to hear that one over and over?
1: Because you'll be at sea. You'll be a pirate.
0: Well, yeah, that's true. That's true. What about fins?
1: Yeah. Fins to the left, fins to the right.
0: Uh-huh. That's right. Let's take a break and pay a couple bills. But if you are interested in that cruise deal that Tammy has got, she's going to be doing a special presentation coming up in July. Yeah, I know. Sound like a derp. We've got the details online at thebteamshow.com. A quick break and a look at your forecast is next on 100.3 K-Rock.
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4: I'm Omni Broadcasting meteorologist Jennifer Wojcicki with your updated forecast. Thunderstorms likely today, otherwise a mix of clouds and sun. Daytime highs approaching 91, west winds 8 to 15 miles per hour. Chance of thunderstorms tonight, lows dip down to about 75, partly cloudy skies. Cloudy skies with a few peaks of sun tomorrow, thunderstorms likely, daytime highs approaching 86. I'm Omni Broadcasting's meteorologist Jennifer Wojcicki.
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0: Aerosmith, Janie's Got a Gun on the B-Team Morning Show. Well, it's not really the morning show. It's the B-Team Encore Hour.
1: That's right.
0: Yep. Shorter bits, local information, local events. That's what we're all about during the 9 o'clock hour. And Bobby, friends over at the Gulfarium Care Center, which is the turtle rescue, has partnered with Destin Fort Walton Beach to bring awareness to sea turtle conservation in our nesting beaches. And coming up on June 24th, they're going to be holding an interactive class where you'll have the opportunity to visit the care center after hours and get a behind-the-scenes look into the operations of the rehab center, meet some of the current sea turtle patients, and learn how to perform a mock intake of an injured sea turtle.
1: Oh, well, there you go.
0: Yeah. So if you're interested in this class and learning more, we've got the link and the details on the events tab at thebteamshow.com. One final break coming up, and then we can officially get out of here for this Monday. Chance of storms this afternoon. We'll check your forecast in just a bit. Right now, Bachman Turner Overdrive, taking care of business. That's what we're trying to do on a Monday on 100.3 K-Rock.

0: There's the Doobies and their song called Okaloosa.
1: Yeah, something like that.
0: Yeah. Blackwater for you from the Doobie Brothers on 100.3 K-Rock, the classic rock station. We're just about out of time, Mr. Durrell.
1: Yeah, it's getting close.
0: It is.
1: It's getting close.
0: It is winding down. Don't forget, we're just a couple weeks out from the 4th of July, but coming up on the 3rd of July, Friday the 3rd, the Destin Commons going to be doing their 4th annual Star Spangled Food Truck Festival. And that'll be on Friday the 3rd from 5 until 9 p.m. More than 25 food trucks will be on site, plus live music from the band 1211 and Below Alabama to keep the energy high all evening long. So the entertainment is free and open to the public. And, of course, they'll have fireworks on the 3rd as well at 9 p.m. We've got the details and the link to that website for the Destin Commons at thebteamshow.com. But we're out of time. Time for us to get out of here. Ballpark Frank is next. Michael Knight this afternoon. And we'll see you back here tomorrow morning at 6 for the B-Team Morning Show right here on 100.3 K-Rock. For Bobby Durrell, I'm Skyler Black. See you all tomorrow.
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I trust you had a good weekend. 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

0: 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That's Bob Seger and the Silver Bullet Band. Shame on the Moon. Good morning, I'm Paul Park Frank, and on this day in Florida, 1822, settlers along the St. John's River renamed their community from Cowford, terrible name, to Jacksonville, in honor of Florida's first military governor, Andrew Jackson, who never visited. Today, Jacksonville turns 204. Jennifer's up next with our local weather report. 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
1: I'm Omni Broadcasting meteorologist Jennifer Wojcicki with your updated forecast. Thunderstorms likely today, otherwise a mix of clouds and sun. Daytime highs approaching 91, west winds 8 to 15 miles per hour. Chance of thunderstorms tonight, lows dip down to about 75, partly cloudy skies. Cloudy skies with a few peaks of sun. Tomorrow, thunderstorms likely. Daytime highs approaching 86. I'm Omni Broadcasting's meteorologist, Jennifer Wojcicki.
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David Bowie with Changes on the Classic Rock Station. Right place, wrong time. Dr. John's up next. Van Halen and Loverboy on the way. 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

0: Loverboy, the classic rock station, 100.3 K-Rock. Good morning, I'm Ballpark Frank. And on this day in 1938, Cincinnati Reds pitcher Johnny Vandermeer threw his second consecutive no-hitter, beating the Brooklyn Dodgers 6-0 in the first ever night game at Ebbets Field. No pitcher has matched the feat in 88 years since. Commercial break next. Eagles and Steely Dan, they're coming up on K-Rock.
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1: 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Bobby was an Air Force pilot, and Holly, the love of his life, well, she was a pilot too.
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5: It's time for This Day in Local History, and on this day in 1991, the Northwest Florida Daily News reported on a homicide investigation that stemmed from a violent confrontation outside the Lucky Strike Bowling Center in Wright. According to the article, 20-year-old Sherrod Glenal Barnes was charged with murder after authorities alleged he struck 26-year-old Paul Allen McHugh with a softball bat during an altercation the previous weekend. McHugh died several days later at Humana Hospital in Fort Walton Beach. The newspaper reported conflicting witness accounts surrounding the incident. Investigators said several witnesses identified Barnes as the assailant, while another witness claimed a different individual delivered the fatal blow. The case also involved allegations that racial slurs were exchanged before the violence erupted. At the time of publication, prosecutors had filed an open count of murder with the exact degree of the charge to be determined later by a grand jury. The incident became one of the area's most closely watched criminal cases of the summer of 1991. 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

0: 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Tampa Bay Buccaneers linebacker Alex Anzalone called signing with Tampa Bay a dream come true, citing the chance to be closer with family and familiar surroundings. The veteran is expected to help replace retired linebacker Lavonte David in Tampa Bay's defense. Baltimore Ravens running back Derrick Henry returned to his hometown of Yulee, Florida, for his annual community day, awarding a $10,000 scholarship to Yulee High graduate Joshua Barnes and providing free backpacks, bikes, and scooters to more than 300 children. Derrick Henry. Commercial break next with Leonard Skinner and SRV coming up on K-Rock.
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Stevie Ray Vaughan on 100.3 K-Rock. Rihanna, Fleetwood Mac's up next. Peter Gabriel and Can't Eat coming up on K-Rock.

Having a real good time here on the Classic Rock Station, going up the country with Canned Heat, 100.3 K-Rock, I'm Ballpark Frank. Ralph Haben, a former Florida House Speaker and influential Tallahassee lobbyist, died on Saturday at 84, after a life that included surviving a plane crash, a boat sinking, and a Black Widow

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1: 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Showers and storms are likely for today with a high around 91 and a mix of sun and clouds throughout the day. On the water, west winds around 10 to 15 knots with seas around 2 feet. Then tonight, southwest winds 10 to 15 knots, seas stay around 2 feet. High tide 11.05 a.m., low tide 10.44 p.m., high tide 12.07 p.m. Tuesday. With your Omni Broadcasting marine forecast, I'm meteorologist Regina Kroll.
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100.3 K-Rock, that is Nazareth, with Hair of the Dog starting off our lunch hour. Which Florida metropolitan area is the most lightning prone? I'll have that answer coming up, but first, we need to take a permanent vacation with Aerosmith, Judas Priest and the Tubes, and the Stones coming up on the Classic Rock Station, 100.3 K-Rock.

0: 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Which Florida metropolitan area is the most lightning prone? Miami Fort Lauderdale ranks as the single most lightning prone metro area, recording about 35.1 lightning strokes per square kilometer. I'd assume that's per year. 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

It's The Doors on the Classic Rock Station. Rolls are shrine through the middle of our lunch hour with the Beatles, Queen, and Outlaws coming up. Here's Carry the Weight on K-Rock. Once there was a-

0: There goes another love song. It's the Outlaws on the Classic Rock Station. The Carolina Hurricanes captured their first Stanley Cup since 2006 on Sunday, defeating the Golden Knights 3-0 in Game 6. Jordan Staal won the Conn Smythe Trophy as playoff MVP. Celebrations following the New York Knicks championship victory turned chaotic overnight on Saturday in New York City, with 5 school buses damaged or set fire to, a 17-year-old shot in the foot, 63 arrests, and 10 injured New York Police Department officers. Lewis Hamilton earned his first Formula One Grand Prix victory with Ferrari on Sunday, winning the Spanish Grand Prix in Barcelona. Hamilton finished nearly 20 seconds ahead of George Russell, while championship leader Kimi Antonelli retired late with mechanical issues. Denny Hamlin won Sunday's NASCAR Cup Series race at Pocono, the first time in his career he's won 3 straight Cup events. The victory was Hamlin's 8th at Pocono and the 64th of his Cup Series career. Marine Report, that's what's coming up next. Crosby, Stills, Nash & Young and Pink Floyd. We'll get to them after the commercial break on the Classic Rock Station. K-Rock!
1: 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Showers and storms are likely for today with a high around 91 and a mix of sun and clouds throughout the day. On the water, west winds around 10 to 15 knots with seas around 2 feet. Then tonight, southwest winds 10 to 15 knots, seas stay around 2 feet. High tide, 11.05 a.m. Low tide, 10.44 p.m. High tide, 12.07 p.m. Tuesday. With your Omni Broadcasting marine forecast, I'm meteorologist Regina Kroll.
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100.3 K-Rock with the Motor City Madman, Ted Nugent. Gary Wright's up next with Dreamweaver. He performed that song on February 21st, 1976 on the ABC TV program American Bandstand. At the time, the song was number 18 on the Billboard's Hot Top 100 chart. Exactly 1 month later, on March 21st, it would peak at number 2 for 3 weeks. Steve Miller Band and the Knack coming up right after Dreamweaver. It's on K-Rock.

I'm Alice Cooper, and I'm back here on K-Rock. 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

0: Van Halen, Drop Dead Legs, 100.3 K-Rock, I'm Ballpark Frank. British Royal Marines, they boarded a sanctioned Russian oil tanker in the English Channel overnight. It's the first UK-led interception of a shadow fleet vessel. The ship left a Russian port bound for Egypt. Swiss voters rejected a proposal to cap the country's population at 10 million, with about 55% voting no. I guess it's too late. A 20-year-old woman died in Brazil after two men threw her from a bridge without properly securing her bungee cord. The three men were arrested on homicide charges at the scene. Local weather reports up next with Jennifer, the James Gang, and Greg Ken Band. We'll have them after the break on K-Rock.
1: I'm Omni broadcasting meteorologist Jennifer Wojcicki with your updated forecast. Thunderstorms likely this afternoon, otherwise sunshine mixed with clouds at times. Daytime highs approaching 91. West winds 8 to 15 miles per hour. Partly cloudy skies again tonight. Chance for storms. Lows level off around 75. Highs around 86. Tomorrow, storms likely. I'm Omni Broadcasting's meteorologist, Jennifer Wojcicki.
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They don't write them like that anymore. 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What was the first movie to earn $100 million domestically? I'll have that little trivia tidbit coming up. 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

Joe Cocker, she came in through the bathroom window, the classic rock station. I am Ballpark Frank. What was the first movie to earn $100 million domestically? Steven Spielberg's Jaws. It opened on just 464 screens in the summer of 1975 and stayed at number one for 14 straight weeks. A 28-year-old Spielberg shot it on a $9 million budget with a mechanical shark that barely worked. The production ran more than 100 days over schedule. It held the all-time box office record until Star Wars came along 2 years later. Commercial break up next. Grand Funk Railroad and Bon Jovi. We'll get to them on K-Rock.

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100.3 K-Rock, the classic rock station. Girls Got Rhythm. That was AC/DC. Little Feet up next. We're going to let it roll. Then we'll get to ELO and Janis Joplin on K-Rock.

0: Fleetwood Mac, the classic rock station, 100.3 K-Rock, I'm Ballpark Frank. Scientists, they've mapped Earth's underground fungal network for the first time and found it stretches an estimated 110 quadrillion kilometers. That's enough to reach the sun nearly a billion times over. Sounds hard to believe. Tectonic stress near Los Angeles has reached its highest level in 1,000 years, with researchers warning that two major fault lines are primed to rupture together in a way that could produce a far larger earthquake than either one would alone. Charcoal fragments from a campsite in Israel reveal that humans 780,000 years ago deliberately chose specific types of wood for their fires, suggesting early people understood their environment far better than scientists had assumed. It's a trend. Weather. Yeah, Jennifer's up next. She has that, our weather forecast. CCR and Tom Petty coming up after the commercial break on the Classic Rock Station, 100.3 K-Rock.
1: I'm Omni broadcasting meteorologist Jennifer Wojcicki with your updated forecast. Thunderstorms likely this afternoon, otherwise sunshine mixed with clouds at times. Daytime highs approaching 91. West winds 8 to 15 miles per hour. Partly cloudy skies again tonight. Chance for storms. Lows level off around 75. Highs around 86. Tomorrow, storms likely. I'm Omni Broadcasting's meteorologist, Jennifer Wojcicki.
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0: Tom Petty, You Wreck Me on the Classic Rock Station. Starting up at 7 p.m., it's Alice's Attic with Alice Cooper, and let's take just a moment to check in with old Uncle Alice and see what he has in store for us on tonight's show.
1: It's time for a whole new week of Alice's Attic. I'm leaving Istanbul. Tune in tonight for a live and kicking from a former Eagle, You Gotta Love the 80s with Kiss, and a movie music madness featuring one of the most famous headbanging scenes in history. I'll sell you some back-to-school supplies, and I'll give you an attic classic that was a compilation of Jim Morrison's poems. Of course, I've also got Hey Stupid, Freaky Facts, and tons of rock trivia. Why would you not listen to Alice's Attic tonight?
0: It's Alice's Attic 7 to midnight right here on the Classic Rock Station with Alice Cooper. Led Zeppelin up next. We're going to bring it on home. Aerosmith on the way. 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

magic got that load. Don't up gone higher, all aboard. I'ma take my seat right way back. 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

0: 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Well, that's going to do it for me. I'll leave you with Elton John and Jimi Hendrix coming up after the commercial break. For Omni Broadcasting, I'm Ballpark Frank. 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

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Welcome to 3 o'clock in the afternoon. It is your Monday afternoon. Michael Knight with you here. Got plenty of rock and roll headed your way as we get on through the rest of this day. Cult, Bob Seger, Steve Miller Band coming up. We'll do some traffic and weather, check the news too. And today in classic rock history coming up. Right now it's Donny Iris on K-Rock.

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Just load it up on me, brother. It's all good. That's the band. That one called Wait. 100.3 K-Rock, the classic rock station. 313 here on your Monday afternoon. Michael Knight with you, hanging out here. And coming up in a little bit, we'll talk about how you can learn how you can better take care of the turtles. Also do a traffic and weather update. It's coming up right after Slow Hand here on K-Rock.

0: 100.3 K-Rock, the classic rock station, the one and only Eric Clapton. 3:18 on your Monday. Michael Knight with you here. Hope your day is going okay. It is hot out there. Wow. Yesterday and today, just hot. I have no other way to describe it. And the rain that we were supposed to be getting, it's mostly up to the north. I think they expected that cold front to kind of drift down here about another 100 miles or so. But it got to Alabama and was like, nope, we're going to stop here and kind of hang out in the pine trees and the hills. So we should get some rain, but we'll see about that here in just a moment. Let's check traffic, do traffic and weather together, because that's what we like to do at this time of day. 98 westbound at Bay Drive. This is east of Highway 331. That's as close as I could really find anything serious. There is an accident there slowing things down a little bit. Also an accident located, it's been working for a while, right there at the bottom of the Navarre Bridge on the island side, right there in front of the convenience store. I think they'll have that cleared up very shortly, though. Everything else looking okay. The roadways getting up to their usual slows and their usual places, so just buckle up and be patient out there. Weather-wise, well, you're not driving in the rain this afternoon, which I guess you were expecting to. Not going to happen, looks like. Got a good chance of showers and thunderstorms, though, through tomorrow. High near 90 today. Getting up only to 85 tomorrow as we are expecting more clouds and stuff to move in. And the low overnight tonight, 75. Currently 89 degrees outside the K-Rock studios. 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It's an interactive class, and you get to visit the Care Center after hours and get a behind-the-scenes look into the operations of the Rehabilitation Center. You can also meet some of the current sea turtle patients and, well, learn how to perform a mock intake of an injured sea turtle. Also get a chance to learn about sea turtle nesting habits within our area and how to best take care of our beaches, the waters, and in turn the sea turtles that call it home. That is June 24th from 5 until 6 p.m. at the Gulfarium at Okaloosa Island, caring for turtles. You can get more info on our website, krockfwb.com. 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Take a break. Come back with Bob Seger and the Silver Bullet Band next here on K-Rock.
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Beatles on 100.3 K-Rock, the classic rock station. 3:30 on our Monday. A little sunshine, a little bit of clouds out there. Man, it is hot. Super hot. We'll check traffic here in just a couple of moments. Plus, we'll also take a look at today in classic rock history. It's all coming up in a bit. Right now, the Cars here on K-Rock.

0: 100.3 K-Rock, the classic rock station. Rat. That one called Wanted Man. 3:38 on your Monday afternoon. Michael Knight with you here. We will get a check of news here momentarily with Frankie. She'll give us the lowdown on things going on. Man, it's still really hot out there, but we're getting a few clouds. Checking traffic real quick. Bottom of the Navarre Bridge still showing an accident there, but that may be all cleared up now. Do have another one, though, that's popped up. 98 eastbound at 1st Street Southeast. This is going to be right there at the merge from Eglin, right before Brooks Bridge. And again, that's going to be headed eastbound. So watch out. Things are backing up through there. Elsewhere, the roadways are kind of slow in their usual spots, but not as bad as they probably will get a little bit later. So just expect that as a kind of a normal thing that we see on a Monday afternoon. All right, let's talk about today in classic rock history. In 1966, the Beatles LP, Yesterday and Today, was released by Capitol Records with the controversial Butcher cover. And that showed the band smiling amongst a group of decapitated baby dolls. Now, the original photo became a huge publicity problem for Capitol Records, and they were quickly replaced by one that shows the Beatles gathered around a steamer trunk. 60,000 copies had already been sent to stores, and a few of them were never returned to Capitol. In 2016, a copy of the album with the original cover sold for $125,000. In 1971, the Guess Who's album, Best of the Guess Who, is certified gold for sales of 500,000 copies just 2 months after its release. It rose to number 12 on the Billboard Top LPs and Tape chart and included hit singles These Eyes, No Time, American Woman. And the LP went on to be certified 2 times platinum in the U.S., signifying over 2 million copies sold. In 1978, Columbia Records released Bob Dylan's 18th studio album, Street Legal. It'll rise to number 11 on the Billboard's chart and be certified gold by the RIAA for sales of 500,000 copies. In the UK, it would reach number 2 and be awarded a platinum disc for selling 300,000 copies. 1982, Capitol Records issues the Steve Miller Band's 12th album, Abracadabra. It hit number 3 in America, number 10 in the UK. The title track would become a massive worldwide hit, reaching the top of the Billboard Hot 100, number 2 on the UK's official chart, and the top 10 in 18 other countries. Finally, 2002, a rare autographed copy of the Beatles' album, Sgt. Pepper's Lonely Hearts Club Band, sold at a UK auction for $57,800, which is more than 5 times the expected price. And somehow to me, that just seems like a low price for something like that. That is today in classic rock history for you on June 15th. Get a check with Frankie for some news and then come back with Steve Miller Band next here on K-Rock.
1: 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Are you a boat owner? If so, you may be interested to know that Okaloosa County is exploring charging a fee for parking at the beach and boat ramps. The county says if approved, a management company would oversee the enforcement of these parking fees. The monies collected would be used to make improvements at local beaches and parks, but it's still too soon to say how much these fees would be. And from the Walton County Sheriff's Office, this weekend in Dufuniac Springs, the U.S. Marshals Task Force, including members of the Walton County Sheriff's Office, arrested 77-year-old Michael Joseph Shaner. Shaner faces charges of felony violation of probation on original charges of sexual exploitation of a child out of Cobb County, Georgia. With Omni Broadcasting News, brought to you by McCaskill & Company, I'm Frankie Bennett.
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Emerson, Lake, and Palmer on 100.3 K-Rock, the classic rock station, about 9 minutes before 4 o'clock. Coming up in the 4 o'clock hour, going to do some traffic and weather together, do some more news and stuff. Back Rockwards, though, is the big thing. So I'm going to play a song clip for you, read some clues, and all you have to do is call me on the K-Rock studio line at 89-K-Rock, that's 895-7625. And you'll tell me the correct title and artist of the Back Rockwards that I've got today. And I'll give you a $10 gift certificate to Shen Noodle Place. It's very easy. We'll get to that next hour. Right now, Van Halen on K-Rock.

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4: It's time for This Day in Local History, and on this day in 1991, the Northwest Florida Daily News reported on a homicide investigation that stemmed from a violent confrontation outside the Lucky Strike Bowling Center in Wright. According to the article, 20-year-old Sherrod Glenal Barnes was charged with murder after authorities alleged he struck 26-year-old Paul Allen McHugh with a softball bat during an altercation the previous weekend. McHugh died several days later at Humana Hospital in Fort Walton Beach. The newspaper reported conflicting witness accounts surrounding the incident. Investigators said several witnesses identified Barnes as the assailant, while another witness claimed a different individual delivered the fatal blow. The case also involved allegations that racial slurs were exchanged before the violence erupted. At the time of publication, prosecutors had filed an open count of murder with the exact degree of the charge to be determined later by a grand jury. The incident became one of the area's most closely watched criminal cases of the summer of 1991. 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

Kinks on 100.3 K-Rock, the classic rock station, as we mosey on into 4 o'clock here on your Monday afternoon. I am Michael Knight. Guns N' Roses and The Who and Fleetwood Mac all coming up this hour. We'll do a little traffic and weather together, get a news update too. But more importantly, Back Rockwards coming up here at 420. Going to give you a chance to win a $10 gift certificate to the Shin Noodle Place. I will play a song clip and read 3 clues to you. And you'll call me on the studio line at 89K-Rock. That's 895-7625. Give me the correct title and artist and I'll make you a winner. We'll do all that here in just a little bit. Right now, the police here on K-Rock.

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April Wine on 100.3 K-Rock. Although wine in June is fine, okay? That's okay. 414, that means we're just mere moments away from Back Rockwards. That's coming up here in just a bit. Not to mention traffic and weather together.

0: In Excess on 100.3 K-Rock, the classic rock station. It is 18 minutes past 4 o'clock. How you doing today? Hope it's going all right. It's a back-to-work Monday, but that's all right. It's all over but the shouting at this point. Got a few clouds out there. We'll do a weather check here in just a couple of moments. Let's check traffic and weather together, as we like to do at this time of day. 85 at Eglin Parkway. This is going to be at the merge just past Lewis Turner Boulevard. Now, I'm not seeing any trouble on the maps. Doesn't look like it's tying up any traffic, but the Highway Patrol says one is there. So do watch out. No other accidents to watch for. The roadways are building up, but they're not as heavy as they normally are, although it is Monday. So maybe folks just aren't as excited about getting out and about on the roadways this afternoon. Let's hope so, and to keep it quiet and keep it cool. Just buckle up and drive safely out there. Got some pretty decent weather to drive in this afternoon. Looking at a good chance of showers and thunderstorms through tomorrow, although we're not seeing too much right now. High near 90 today and then only 85 tomorrow with an overnight low of 75. Most of the rain right now well north of us up in Alabama. I think they were expecting that front to kind of drip down here a little bit further south, but it did not yet. But it's supposed to. So good chances of rain coming up on Tuesday and Wednesday. Right now, though, not looking too bad. I got some clouds and 89 degrees outside the K-Rock studios. It is time now for us to play Back Rockwards. And here, if I were an actual radio host, this is where I would play that really cool intro. You know, the deep guy voice, deep voice guy coming on saying, "Yo, Back Rockwards." But I don't have that. So we're going to do it. So here's what's going to happen. I've pulled one of the songs out of our vast musical library, and I've isolated the part that we all know the best in the biz. We like to call that the hook. And I'm going to play that for you, but I'm going to play it backwards, which is why we call it Back Rockwards. And I will play that for you. I'm also going to read you three verbal clues. And what you do is you add the clues and the clip together, and you come up with an answer of the title and artist of the song I'm playing, and you call me on the studio line at 89K-Rock. That's 895-7625. You tell me the correct title and artist of Back Rockwards, and I'll give you a $10 gift certificate to Shin Noodle Place. Don't know if you've been able to go by there yet. They're across from Uptown Station in Fort Walton Beach. They also have locations on 9th Avenue in Pensacola and Ever over in Foley, Alabama. 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Shin spelled X-I-A-N. But there'll be no need for that because I'll have a $10 gift certificate for you to walk on in and order what you like and enjoy some great Chinese food. So what I'm going to do is I'm going to start out by reading the verbal clues to you, and that'll get us kind of on the right track. And then I'm going to play the clip. So here we go. Listen to your clues for this afternoon's Back Rockwards. This British rock band got its start in London in 1970. Their first three albums were not very successful, but they really found it with their 1979 release, Breakfast in America. That's where this track comes from, and it peaked at number 10 in the U.S. Listen carefully to this afternoon's Back Rockwards. All right, let's read those clues one more time. It's a British rock band. They got their start in London in 1970. Their first three albums were not really very successful, but they hit it big with their 79 release, Breakfast in America. That is where this track comes from, and it peaked at number 10 in the USA. Again, listen carefully to this afternoon's Back Rockwards. You know what it is, and because you do, you're going to call me on the studio line, 89K-Rock, that's 895-7625. Give me the correct title and artist of this afternoon's Back Rockwards, and we will make you a winner. Good luck.
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0: I don't know what they're pretending, because they're not pretending to play good music. They sure do that. 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Yep, we're doing a little back rockwards here, and I got a winner, so why don't we just go to the phone? Hi there, 100.3 K-Rock. Who's this?
1: Elizabeth.
0: Elizabeth, where are you calling from?
1: Navarre.
0: All right, how are things in Navarre today?
1: They're backed up a little.
0: Yeah, a little bit slow. That's kind of a usual thing through there. Well, just, drive safely and don't use your bad finger, okay?
1: Sounds good.
0: All right, so check it out. It's a British rock band, got started in London in 1970, and their first three albums weren't really very good, but they did well on their 1979 album Breakfast in America. That's where this track comes from, and it's peaked at number 10 here in the U.S. What is this afternoon's back rockwards?
1: Is it Give a Little Bit?
0: Not Give a Little Bit. What's the band name first?
1: Oh, the band's name's Supertramp.
0: It is Supertramp. Now, let's say you were in Destin, and you were trying to get to Fort Walton Beach, but suddenly the Brooks Bridge was...
1: Oh, take the long way home.
0: Good job, sister. Good job. Hey, have you had a chance to eat at the Shin Noodle Place?
1: No, I haven't, but it sounds really good.
0: It is really tasty stuff, and I'm going to give you a $10 gift certificate so you can walk on in there and have some of that Chinese food goodness, all right?
1: You're the best.
0: Thank you. You're the best because I'm going to tell you where to get that gift certificate, but I need you to play guest DJ for me, okay?
1: Okay. Here's your back rockwards song, Supertramp, Take the Long Way Home, on 100.3 K-Rock.

0: Supertramp on 100.3 K-Rock, the classic rock station. That is our back rockward song of this day. Congratulations to Elizabeth in Navarre. She was able to pick up a gift certificate for $10 to the Shin Noodle Place. And we'll do back rockwards again tomorrow at 4:20 because we like to. And it is 4:38 right now as we keep on cruising through your Monday. As you can hear, I'm still a little stuffed up. I have no idea what's going on. I think it's because I keep going inside and then outside. It's really hot outside, and it's really cold inside. And, well, after you've had a cold, that's probably not the best idea. All right, let's check traffic real quick. We'll get a news check here very briefly. 85 at Eglin. That's going to be right there at the merge past Lewis Turner Boulevard. I'm still not seeing any problems in terms of the maps with any backups, but they say it's there. So do watch out in that area. Destin on 98, looking pretty slow now as you head westbound towards Fort Walton Beach. Okaloosa Island on 98 also starting to stack up just a little bit. Not looking too bad in the other spot, so 85, kind of normal, maybe lighter than normal, and also State Route 20 at 331, in not too bad of a shape at this particular time. Just buckle up and drive safely out there. It is a warm afternoon. At 4:39, let's go ahead and get that news update, and then we will come on back with classic rock from Fleetwood Mac next here on K-Rock.
1: 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Are you a boat owner? If so, you may be interested to know that Okaloosa County is exploring charging a fee for parking at the beach and boat ramps. The county says if approved, a management company would oversee the enforcement of these parking fees. The monies collected would be used to make improvements at local beaches and parks, but it's still too soon to say how much these fees would be. And from the Walton County Sheriff's Office, this weekend in Dofuniak Springs, the U.S. Marshals Task Force, including members of the Walton County Sheriff's Office, arrested 77-year-old Michael Joseph Shaner. Shaner faces charges of felony violation of probation on original charges of sexual exploitation of a child out of Cobb County, Georgia. With Omni Broadcasting News, brought to you by McCaskill & Company, I'm Frankie Bennett.
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Something a little harder there from Cheap Trick. 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

That's Batfinger on 100.3 K-Rock, the classic rock station at 5:03. We're kicking off the All Requests Right at 5, brought to us by Stripes Pub and Grill in the VAR. Happy hour going on until 6 o'clock. 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Don't forget about Solid's Game Room next door. Here's Hart.

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Swing on by there for dinner. They got dinner going on there tonight. And don't forget about Solid's Game Room next door. We'll talk a little bit more about them in a bit. We'll do traffic and weather together as well. Right now, Zeppelin, 100.3 K-Rock.

0: 100.3 K-Rock, the classic rock station. Zeppelin there. If you're not familiar, that one is called Four Sticks. 5:20 on your Monday afternoon. Michael Knight with you hanging out here as we keep on getting on through this Monday afternoon, and it's just about all over. And you're in the middle of the All Requests right at 5. It's brought to us by Stripes Pub and Grill in the bar. They are open tonight for dinner, so swing on by there, grab some dinner, and enjoy yourself. And don't forget about Solid's Game Room next door. Once you've had a couple of drinks and you've had a nice meal, head on over to Solid's next door, play some pinball, some darts. They've got all kinds of stuff over there. Walk on in and you will see. You'll spend the rest of your evening there and just kind of have a good time. We'll get back to your ride at 5. If there's something you want to hear, you can call me on the studio line at 89-K-ROCK. That's 895-7625. Take a look at traffic and weather together real quick here on 98 westbound at the bottom of the Brooks Bridge. That accident has cleared, but the traffic damage is done. It is pretty slow through that stretch. Slow in all the other spots, too. Looks like summer traffic is in full effect. A little slow on 98 in Destin. 85 still a bit sluggish from Duke Field all the way up to Crestview, and of course State Route 20 at 331. They've got to take part and do their thing. So otherwise, though, I got dry roads to drive on this afternoon, and it looks like things will stay dry for us for at least a little while. We do have a good chance of showers and thunderstorms right on through tomorrow. Looks like tomorrow will be our better chance, though. Highs will be around 85 tomorrow, and overnight a low of 75. Right now 89 degrees outside the K-Rock studios. This is going to be pretty cool tomorrow night, and hopefully it's weather permitting. Summer nights at the Village of Baytown Wharf are getting a little brighter. It's Booming Tuesdays. They're going to be bringing back every Tuesday in June. It's a free family-friendly event, and they got a high-energy DJ dance party hosted by DJ Mike Whitty. That's going to be in the Events Plaza. That starts at 7:15 in the evening. And then you can explore Baytown Wharf's unique mix of shops, restaurants, and entertainment before you all get along the lagoon there for the finale. 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

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Serving up dinner. Get on over there for dinner today. And when you're done, head over to Solid's Game Room next door. Tell you more about that. Do a little news update, traffic too. Right now, Bob Dylan, K-Rock.

0: in the middle of your All Request Drive at 5, brought to us by Stripes Pub and Grill in the Bar. A little Bob Dylan there for us as we get close to your news update coming up here in just a couple of moments. Frankie will have that for us, our last news update of this afternoon. But head on over to Stripes Pub and Grill in the Bar. They've got dinner going on tonight. After you've had a fill-up of some really good food and a couple of little drinks, head on over to Solid's Game Room right next door, and you can enjoy some darts and pinball and just a world of other games that that you can. You could have drinks over there as well. Yes, you can. So head over to Stripes Pub and Grill in Navarre, and they bring us the All Request right at 5. And got a few slots left, so if there's something you'd like to hear before we close it out, you call me up on a K-Rock studio line. It's 89-K-Rock. As we all know, we have to do 10-digit dialing. I've started leaving out the 850 because it sounds silly. We all know we have to do that, but in case you didn't know, you do have to dial the 850, 10-digit dialing. But after that, 89-K-Rock, 895-7625, the number to call. All right, so let's do a little little manifestation here. Tell you a good luck story. Got a Virginia guy, won $100 from a lottery ticket, used $5 of that winning to buy a scratch-off that really paid off. He told Virginia lottery officials he scored that $100 from a ticket at his Food Lion store on Stewart's Draft Highway. We've all been there. Anyway, he decided to use his winnings on groceries. Well, what do you do after you've bought all your groceries and you got $5 left? Well, you buy another ticket, and that's what he did. He bought one at the lottery vending machine, the Cash Wheel Scratch-Off. He scratched the ticket off before leaving the store. And, well, it says here he was shocked to reveal a $100,000 top prize. And he immediately thought, well, this can't be right. So can you imagine the anticipation? Because he had to wait all night long, and he said it was a long night, too. He only got 2 hours of sleep, but he won on in there and walked on in there and got his $100,000. He says he's going to, well, use it as an early anniversary gift as he and his wife will celebrate 50 years of marriage later on in this summer. And frankly, if that's the case, it sounds like he already won the lottery in some ways. Take a short news break and then come on back with more of your Ride at 5 with Rush, the rider out of corner here on K-Rock.
1: 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Are you a boat owner? If so, you may be interested to know that Okaloosa County is exploring charging a fee for parking at the beach and boat ramps. The county says if approved, a management company would oversee the enforcement of these parking fees. The monies collected would be used to make improvements at local beaches and parks, but it's still too soon to say how much these fees would be. And from the Walton County Sheriff's Office, this weekend in Dufuniac Springs, the U.S. Marshals Task Force, including members of the Walton County Sheriff's Office, arrested 77-year-old Michael Joseph Shaner. Shaner faces charges of felony violation of probation on original charges of sexual exploitation of a child out of Cobb County, Georgia. With Omni Broadcasting News, brought to you by McCaskill & Company, I'm Frankie Bennett.
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little more slow hand for that ride home. 100.3 K-Rock, the classic rock station, about 5 before 6. And that's going to wrap up the All Request Ride at 5, brought to us by Stripes Pub and Grill. Head on over there for dinner. They're serving dinner this evening. And after you've had dinner and a little drink, start feeling real good, go over to Solid's Game Room. They're right next door, connected to the building. You just walk through a door and head on over. You can keep on drinking and play lots of games and have a good time. We'll do the ride at 5 again tomorrow at 5 o'clock here on 100.3 K-Rock.

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Welcome to 6 o'clock on your Back to Work Monday. Michael Knight with you here till 7. That's when Alice Cooper cruises on in. Until then, I've got some Ozzy Osbourne, Billy Squire, and David Bowie all on the way for you. We'll get a wet weather forecast with Jennifer, and the rest of the hour is going to be, well, it's going to feel kind of astronomically-ish. Here's the Beatles on K-Rock.

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Eddie Money on 100.3 K-Rock, the classic rock station. Well, I've been accused of keeping my eyes always to the sky, whether it's weather or space or just looking at the birds. If you like to look at space things, I've got a place where you and the kids can go and have a little fun and learn some stuff. Tell you all about it right after CCR here on K-Rock.

0: CCR wrapping up a nice stretch of classic rock for us on 100.3 K-Rock. Jennifer, coming up in just a moment with a weather forecast. Rain or shine, you can get over to the Emerald Coast Science Center Planetarium and check out the shows that they have there each day at noon. That's a weekday at noon, and they're going to do that right on through August 7th. 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
1: I'm Omni broadcasting meteorologist Jennifer Wojcicki with your updated forecast. Partly cloudy tonight with a chance of thunderstorms. Lows around 76. Southwesterly winds 5 to 10 miles per hour. Cloudy skies with a few peaks of sun. Tomorrow, storms likely. High temperatures reach up to 87. Storms likely. Tomorrow night, lows level off around 76. Cloudy. I'm Omni Broadcasting's meteorologist Jennifer Wojcicki.
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I still say if someone had just given this man back his bullets, he would not have needed those extra three steps towards the door. Coming up in a bit, we'll talk about something that seems to be happening a whole lot more lately. That's coming up after Tesla here on K-Rock. And the

0: Looking for those signs with Tesla on 100.3 K-Rock. Alice Cooper coming up here in about 20 minutes or so with Alice's Attic, and he'll take you right on up until midnight with that. But up in the sky, it's a bird. It's a plane. Well, probably not, but it seems to be happening a lot more lately. A bright fireball illuminated the night sky over several states last night. Yes, just last night. You might have seen about this on the internet. The American Meteor Society said the fireball was spotted just after 10:30 local time, and they had reports coming in from at least 15 states. Alabama, Arkansas, Georgia, Iowa, Indiana, Kentucky, Mississippi, Missouri, Minnesota, Oklahoma, South Carolina, Tennessee, and Texas. I am sure somebody here saw that. Some witnesses said the object appeared to break apart before disappearing from view, and the experts said the object believed to have been a meteor instead of something man-made. And the fireball's path, they're trying to analyze to see if maybe some fragments survived and they landed somewhere here on the ground. Keep in mind, this is about the fourth report I've seen of meteors blasting apart over the country somewhere. You remember that comet we had a while back, 3i Atlas? Not saying there's a connection, but gosh, sure is a lot of stuff falling out of the sky. Got music falling out of the speakers. Next, coming up with classic rock, headed your way here on K-Rock.
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9: It's time once again to escape to another world where the rock is always just right. 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
10: Well, you're back to Alice's Attic on Monday, June 15th. 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I've seen this in Europe where guys will order these coffees that